0: action.
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1: 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When I walk in the room, I want this, I want that, I want you. 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When I look like I do, I want
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2: Listen up, y'all, 'cause this is it. 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
2: 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This week, we're going to Fort Lauderdale in Florida for my set at Chemistry. Definitely still buzzing from this one, so let's get right into the mix.
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1: I'm Roger Sanchez. This is Release Yourself. You're listening to my DJ set recorded live at Chemistry in Fort Lauderdale. Now, what was really cool is Fort Lauderdale is only about an hour away from Miami where I live, so it was really close to home. But this club is a dope club, proper warehouse vibe and serious sound system in there. I had a great time playing there, and the crowd definitely up for it. Looking forward to going back there again. All right, let's get back to the mix.

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1: Can you feel it?

Season is upon us. Hallelujah. Music coming from Another, Tisha and Honey Love, Adam 10, Discoplex, and more. So strap in. Kicking things off with something brand new and forthcoming on Defected from a duo we have been massive fans of for the past few years. That's right, Macez making their debut on the label after a couple of big releases on Classic last year. Teaming up with Lima on this one, it's called Come Back Tomorrow. Let's go.

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Deja and the Harry Romero remix of Brighter Days. Also played you new Unfazed record, Emmanuel Sarté and the Scenarios crew on the remix of that one. Pretty dope. Well, that's me out for this week, guys. I'm going to leave